0: Hey, taxi.
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1: Would you rescue me? Would you get my back? Would you take my call when I start to crack? Would you rescue me? Would you rescue me? Would you rescue me when I'm by myself? When I need your love, if I need your help, would you rescue me? Would you rescue me?

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1: Immersion jazz.
0: My first language that I spoke. And a lot of guys like me.

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1: You know, that became my language.
2: Immersion jazz.
1: My first language that I spoke, and a lot of guys like me.
3: Take five.
4: Everybody's clear now. I don't have to worry about y'all. Go ahead, play yourselves.